0: make you move. 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
0: 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And begin to groove.
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1: Get
0: 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Get drunk on wine.
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0: 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Got groove. 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

0: Moonlight, yeah.
1: Good times. 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
0: You just got to.
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1: Moonlight. Good times.

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Vorrei sapere. Vorrei sapere. Come fa la gente.

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I'm Mr. Right.